switch it differently, but we still catch a vibe. I know this levels to this separately, so watch me ease up tight. Feel this cold, this numbing in my feet. Let's start to speak my mind. I speak these messages, they sent to me beyond the human eye.

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Huh? Had some plots and schemes, you know, fire once. If you feel at these streets with defiance once. Man, they search for the hook, not the quiet one. We know they sing the same chorus. Monochrome sneakers and the teachers couldn't reach us. A whole bunch of copy bar bunnies you call rejects. Shoes are these leaders, no be Nike and Adidas. Since nobody go feed us, it's a game of finders keepers.

I sell plus of schemes, you know fire ones. If you feel how they streets with defiance once. Money sets for the hook, not the quiet one. We know they sing the same chorus. No man will be for us.